It is Hardy with Psycho, Breaking Benjamin next for you. Howdy, it's Gundy back with you. Hey, have you checked out the newest episode of Naked and Afraid? Yeah, you know that series Naked and Afraid, where we're all trying to figure out somebody else's shower?

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Oh!

Breaking Benjamin and Something Wicked, something that maybe you knew or didn't know. It is time for Did You Know? Did you know researchers say coworkers that hug get along better and are more productive? 80% of women know their ring size, but only 20% of men know it. Yeah, no clue here. And did you know over half of all college students wish their parents would not come to visit? All right, I'm sending twins off here in a month. I guess I better check in on them with that.

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What do you guys got going on, man? 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You don't end up on a documentary somewhere. 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Got to be smart. 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

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We are 97X. I'm streaming!